0: 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Bem-vindo.
1: Out of the tree of life, I just picked me a plum.

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You read your lines so cleverly and never missed a cue. 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But I'd rather go on hearing your lies than to go on living without you. Now the stage is bare, and I'm standing there with emptiness all around. And if he won't come back to me, then they can bring the curtain down.

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So

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But it wouldn't be make-believe if you believe me. Without your love, it's a honky-tonk parade. Without your

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And you came back for Jimmy. 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
1: Is there anybody out there tonight that ever really took the time to listen to the lyric of this once big hit song? Well, recently I did, and was so moved by it